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0: What is worship?
1: What is worship? Worship is turning our hearts back onto the Lord. And I know at the moment, sometimes worship can be seen just in singing and is positioned in some parts of the church as just singing unto the Lord, but actually it's more of the heart. One of my favorite scriptures is in Joel, where God says in Joel 2:12, "Give me your hearts. Don't tear your clothing in your grief, but tear your hearts instead." I love that. God is after our hearts. And that's what singing and praise and thanksgiving does to us. It helps us on a journey, as in Psalm 100, it tells us there's an actual journey into the courts of the Lord with thanksgiving and praise. And then with worship, your heart melts in His presence. Your heart is given back unto the Lord. That's what worship is for me. Worship can be gotten there by singing, even dancing, as David did. But worship is a position of our heart, rendering our heart back unto God. Over the last few weeks, I've been in pain with shingles. One of the things that has been difficult has been rendering my heart back unto the Lord. Where you're like, "Oh Lord, look, please just take this away." But in the middle of it all, oh, the beauty of it, just being able to say, "Lord, will you still have my heart? I know I'm arguing with you, I'm really going to take this pain away, but Lord, you have my heart. I render my heart unto you." And that's one of the places, the sacred places, that the enemy is really trying to get at the space in our heart

0: in your heart, where the Lord now resides, in the deepest, most innermost parts, as scripture tells us, Jesus now resides there. And that for me is the essence of worship, rendering our hearts back unto the Lord. God bless you.
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Another word of encouragement from UCBI Worship.

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Praise him in his mighty power. Praise him for his acts of power.

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1: God, our Father, extend our horizons, widen our vision, and remind us how interconnected we are as your sons and daughters. 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
1: The word for today means for me inspiration, it means encouragement, it means bringing to life a whole lot of things, and it has brought a whole lot of life to people, even in my own church, because we have it up in our own church. We put them out and we give them out to people, and we give them out to the homeless guys, and it really brings the whole life into your life where you're struggling sometimes, you know, and it gives you encouragement. And as you said earlier on today, sometimes you feel that someone's actually looking into your own personal handbook of what's going on in life. Word of life is word of life. It is what it is. It gives life to those who need it and to those who need encouragement on a daily basis. That's me, a pastor in Belfast.
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1: The word for today is keep on keeping on. In Galatians chapter 6 and verse 9 we read, "Let us not become weary in doing good, for at the proper time we will reap a harvest if we do not give up." Some of the world's most successful people were told by so-called experts that they didn't have what it took to be a success in the professions they had chosen. In 1927, Lucille Ball was told by an instructor at the John Murray Anderson Drama School, "Try any other profession, any other." Universal Pictures dismissed both Clint Eastwood and Burt Reynolds, claiming that Reynolds had no talent and Eastwood talked too slowly. Malcolm Forbes, the late editor-in-chief of Forbes magazine, failed to become part of the staff of his school newspaper when he was an undergraduate at Princeton University. Decca Recording Company executives responded negatively to the audition of four young musicians, saying, "We don't like their sound. Groups with guitars are on the way out." So the Beatles took their sound elsewhere. For 7 years, a young inventor named Chester Carlson took his idea to 20 corporations, all of which turned him down. The Haloid Company finally purchased the rights to his electronic paper copying process, and Haloid became Xerox. Don't be discouraged if you are not finding the acceptance and success you desire right now. Your story is still being written. The Bible says in Hebrews 6 verse 12, "Do not become sluggish, but imitate those who through faith and patience inherit the promises." Faith and patience are the two qualities that will bring you success. This is why the Apostle Paul wrote, "Let us not become weary in doing good, for at the proper time, we will reap a harvest if we do not give up." That's the word for today on UCB.
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1: It means an instrument, a very easy instrument that you can put in the hand of anybody, literally anybody, to read, to affect their lives. I have given this to colleagues and they've given their lives to Christ through it. So it is, to me, it's a very easy to read, easy to relate with, you know, that you can hand to literally anybody without the fear of, what is she giving me? It's only a book that is going to affect their lives.
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0: What is worship?
1: What is worship? Well, I love to stand and sing with my brothers and sisters in church. I love to sing in the car. I love to sing in the house. I love to express worship with a song. But you know something? There's this beautiful picture of heaven in Revelation 4 and 8. And it says, day and night, they never stop saying, holy, holy, holy is the Lord God Almighty, who was and is to come. Isn't it amazing to think that as we offer up a song of worship, that we're actually joining with heaven, our story, your story, my story, our songs together are joining together with this glorious symphony in heaven. Hey, what is worship? Worship is you and I giving God back a song of glory, and how incredible that we get to sing along with a song that's been sung all the ages. Holy, holy, holy is the Lord God Almighty.
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Psalm 22:25 says, "From you comes the theme of my praise in the great assembly. 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Another word of encouragement from UCBI Worship.

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1: Dear God, I ask for your protection and your guidance as I navigate through my fears. Please give me the wisdom to make wise decisions and the strength to persevere through any challenges that may come my way. I know that you are sovereign and are in control of all things. Please help me to trust your goodness and your grace, even when I'm feeling afraid. Give me the faith to believe that you are working all things together for my good.

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1: So the word today means for me, it was a great devotional for me. And every day that I'd open it, there'd be something in there that would speak to me personally. I used it as a tool as well, because I saw that, you know, the people in my life that didn't know Jesus or had no relationship with God, I used it as a key to give it to them. You know, so I remember you sending it to my mother-in-law's house, I know you're smiling there. I was smiling too, but at one point. And so I used it as a gift like that, you know, as an evangelistic tool. My heart is as an evangelist, is to see people come to Christ, you know. So it's an amazing gift. It's an amazing tool. So I highly recommend, if you listen to this and you're not getting it, please subscribe.
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Psalm 151 says, "Praise the Lord. 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Another word of encouragement from UCBI Worship.

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1: The word for today is keep on keeping on. In Galatians chapter 6 and verse 9 we read, "Let us not become weary in doing good, for at the proper time we will reap a harvest if we do not give up." Some of the world's most successful people were told by so-called experts that they didn't have what it took to be a success in the professions they had chosen. In 1927, Lucille Ball was told by an instructor at the John Murray Anderson Drama School, "Try any other profession, any other." Universal Pictures dismissed both Clint Eastwood and Burt Reynolds, claiming that Reynolds had no talent and Eastwood talked too slowly. Malcolm Forbes, the late editor-in-chief of Forbes magazine, failed to become part of the staff of his school newspaper when he was an undergraduate at Princeton University. Decca Recording Company executives responded negatively to the audition of four young musicians, saying, "We don't like their sound. Groups with guitars are on the way out." So the Beatles took their sound elsewhere. For 7 years, a young inventor named Chester Carlson took his idea to 20 corporations, all of which turned him down. The Haloid Company finally purchased the rights to his electronic paper copying process, and Haloid became Xerox. Don't be discouraged if you are not finding the acceptance and success you desire right now. Your story is still being written. The Bible says in Hebrews 6 verse 12, "Do not become sluggish, but imitate those who through faith and patience inherit the promises." Faith and patience are the two qualities that will bring you success. This is why the Apostle Paul wrote, "Let us not become weary in doing good, for at the proper time we will reap a harvest if we do not give up." That's the word for today on UCB.
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Isaiah 42:12 says, "Let them give glory to the Lord and proclaim his peace in the islands." Another word of encouragement from UCBI Worship.

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1: The word for today means for me inspiration, it means encouragement, it means bringing to life a whole lot of things, and it has brought a whole lot of life to people, even in my own church, because we have it up in our own church. We put them out and we give them out to people and we give them out to the homeless guys, and it really brings the whole life into your life where you're struggling sometimes, you know, and it gives you encouragement. And as you said earlier on today, sometimes you feel that someone's actually looking into your own personal handbook of what's going on in life. Word of life is word of life. It is what it is. It gives life to those who need it and to those who need encouragement on a daily basis. That's me, a pastor in Belfast.
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0: Psalm 150, verses 1 to 6. Praise the Lord. Praise God in His sanctuary. Praise Him in His mighty firmament. Praise Him for His mighty acts. Praise Him according to His excellent greatness. Praise Him with the sound of the trumpet. Praise Him with the lute and the harp. Praise Him with the timbrel and dance. Praise Him with stringed instruments and flutes. Praise Him with loud cymbals and praise Him with clashing cymbals. Let everything that has breath praise the Lord. Praise the Lord.
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1: It means an instrument, a very easy instrument that you can put in the hand of anybody, literally anybody, to read, to affect their lives. I have given this to colleagues and they've given their lives to Christ through it. So it is, to me, is a very easy to read, easy to relate with, you know, that you can hand to literally anybody without the fear of, what is she giving me? It's only a book that is going to affect their lives.
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Another word of encouragement from UCBI Worship.

0: God our Father, the qualities I see lived out so well in some people are a reflection of your own goodness. And I know that I have much to learn from other people who reflect your image and likeness in different ways. Will you inspire me to respect others fully as my equals, seeing and loving in them what you see and love in them? Amen.
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0: What is worship?
1: Hi, it's Justina Patton here. I'm a worship pastor in Solid Rock, Drogheda. You probably all know the song in which we sing, "I'm gonna sing in the middle of the storm." While it is a powerful statement, it got me thinking how much easier it is to sing it than actually live it. What does the Bible say about praising despite difficult circumstances? There is many scriptures that encourage us to worship in the middle of the storm. In Psalm 42:5, we read, "Why are you cast down, O my soul, and why are you in turmoil with me? Hope in God, for I shall praise Him again, my salvation." It talks about how we should put our hope in God and praise Him for what He has done for us, regardless what's going on around us. The truth is, even in the storm, God's love for us doesn't change. What He has done for us on the cross still stands, and His blood hasn't lost its power. So let's stand on that. Every day and in every storm, let's stand steadfast on His love and what He has done for us. He is good in every season, and for that we should praise Him and give Him glory. God bless you, and until the next time.
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Psalm 48:1 says, "Great is the Lord and most worthy of praise in the city of our God, his holy mountain." Another word of encouragement from UCBI Worship.

0: 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Lines are open 9 a.m. till 10 p.m. Monday to Friday, or 10 a.m. till 2 p.m. Saturday. You can also email your prayer requests to prayer@ucbireland.ie. That's prayer@ucbireland.ie. Sometimes, all we need is someone to take a moment to pray with us. The UCB Ireland Prayer Line is here for just that reason.
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1: The word for today is keep on keeping on. In Galatians chapter 6 and verse 9 we read, "Let us not become weary in doing good, for at the proper time we will reap a harvest if we do not give up." Some of the world's most successful people were told by so-called experts that they didn't have what it took to be a success in the professions they had chosen. In 1927, Lucille Ball was told by an instructor at the John Murray Anderson Drama School, "Try any other profession, any other." Universal Pictures dismissed both Clint Eastwood and Burt Reynolds, claiming that Reynolds had no talent and Eastwood talked too slowly. Malcolm Forbes, the late editor-in-chief of Forbes magazine, failed to become part of the staff of his school newspaper when he was an undergraduate at Princeton University. Decca Recording Company executives responded negatively to the audition of four young musicians, saying, "We don't like their sound. Groups with guitars are on the way out." So the Beatles took their sound elsewhere. For 7 years, a young inventor named Chester Carlson took his idea to 20 corporations, all of which turned him down. The Haloid Company finally purchased the rights to his electronic paper copying process, and Haloid became Xerox. Don't be discouraged if you are not finding the acceptance and success you desire right now. Your story is still being written. The Bible says in Hebrews 6 verse 12, "Do not become sluggish, but imitate those who through faith and patience inherit the promises." Faith and patience are the two qualities that will bring you success. This is why the Apostle Paul wrote, "Let us not become weary in doing good, for at the proper time we will reap a harvest if we do not give up." That's the word for today on UCB.
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Praise the Lord in the assembly of Israel." Another word of encouragement from UCBI Worship.

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0: 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Praise the Lord, O my soul. Lord, my God, you are very great. You are clothed in splendor and majesty.
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1: The word for today means for me inspiration, it means encouragement, it means bringing to life a whole lot of things, and it has brought a whole lot of life to people, even in my own church, because we have it up in our own church. We put them out and we give them out to people and we give them out to the homeless guys, and it really brings the whole life into your life where you're struggling sometimes, you know, and it gives you encouragement. And as you said earlier on today, sometimes you feel that someone's actually looking into your own personal handbook of what's going on in life. Word of life is word of life. It is what it is. It gives life to those who need it and to those who need encouragement on a daily basis. That's me, a pastor in Belfast.
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Psalm 148:1 says, "Praise the Lord, sing to the Lord a new song, His praise in the assembly of His faithful people." Another word of encouragement from UCBI Worship.

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0: Lord, we come before you as we are. We ask you to take away from us all that makes us less than human. Strengthen us with the power of your Spirit, that our attitude and outlook may develop, and our way of looking may become more like yours. 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Amen.
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1: It means an instrument, a very easy instrument that you can put in the hand of anybody, literally anybody, to read, to affect their lives. I have given this to colleagues and they've given their lives to Christ through it. So it is, to me, is a very easy to read, easy to relate with, you know, that you can hand to literally anybody without the fear of, what is she giving me? It's only a book that is going to affect their lives.
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1: So the word today means for me, it was a great devotional for me. And every day that I'd open it, there'd be something in there that would speak to me personally. I used it as a tool as well, because I saw that, you know, the people in my life that didn't know Jesus or had no relationship with God, I used it as a key to give it to them. You know, so I remember you sending it to my mother-in-law's house, I know you're smiling there. I was smiling too, but at one point. And so I used it as a gift like that, you know, as an evangelistic tool. My heart is as an evangelist, is to see people come to Christ, you know. So it's an amazing gift. It's an amazing tool. So I highly recommend, if you listen to this and you're not getting it, please subscribe.
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1: The word for today is keep on keeping on. In Galatians chapter 6 and verse 9 we read, "Let us not become weary in doing good, for at the proper time we will reap a harvest if we do not give up." Some of the world's most successful people were told by so-called experts that they didn't have what it took to be a success in the professions they had chosen. In 1927, Lucille Ball was told by an instructor at the John Murray Anderson Drama School, "Try any other profession, any other." Universal Pictures dismissed both Clint Eastwood and Burt Reynolds, claiming that Reynolds had no talent and Eastwood talked too slowly. Malcolm Forbes, the late editor-in-chief of Forbes magazine, failed to become part of the staff of his school newspaper when he was an undergraduate at Princeton University. Decca Recording Company executives responded negatively to the audition of four young musicians, saying, "We don't like their sound. Groups with guitars are on the way out." So the Beatles took their sound elsewhere. For 7 years, a young inventor named Chester Carlson took his idea to 20 corporations, all of which turned him down. The Haloid Company finally purchased the rights to his electronic paper copying process, and Haloid became Xerox. Don't be discouraged if you are not finding the acceptance and success you desire right now. Your story is still being written. The Bible says in Hebrews 6 verse 12, "Do not become sluggish, but imitate those who through faith and patience inherit the promises." Faith and patience are the two qualities that will bring you success. This is why the Apostle Paul wrote, "Let us not become weary in doing good, for at the proper time we will reap a harvest if we do not give up." That's the word for today on UCB.
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0: What is worship?
1: Worship begins in your mind. It begins with deep biblical thoughts about God, robust, expansive truths about who He is, His greatness, and His glory. This, in turn, inflames the heart, and it awakens passionate affections for God. Things like joy, gladness, delight, reverence, gratitude, admiration, love, fear, zeal, deep satisfaction in all that God is for us in Jesus. So worship begins in the mind. It begins with good theology. It begins with an understanding of who God is. But that, in turn, then ignites the heart in passion and love and joy and deep delight in God. And these then, in turn, find expression in all of life. It might be singing, it might be speaking, serving, sacrificing, acting, dancing, kneeling, as well as just the many mundane decisions we make in life. Worship happens when the mind is gripped with the revelation of God's beauty, His splendor, the great truths about God revealed in His Word. That's when worship happens, when your mind is gripped with an understanding of who God is. And in turn, the heart and your affections are then set on fire with joy and satisfaction and gratitude and gladness. And then your mouth explodes in songs of praise and proclamation of the incomparable greatness of God.
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Psalm 22:25 says, "From you comes the theme of my praise in the great assembly. 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Another word of encouragement from UCBI Worship.

0: 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You can also email your prayer requests to prayer@ucbireland.ie. 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

0: 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Bless the Lord, O my soul, and all that is within me. 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

We'd like to invite you, wherever you are around the world, to raise your voice and get in on singing together Psalm 115. Let everything that has breath praise the Lord. You.

Psalm 145:21 says, "My mouth will speak in the praise of the Lord. Let every creature praise his holy name forever and ever." Another word of encouragement from UCBI Worship.

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1: It means an instrument, a very easy instrument that you can put in the hand of anybody, literally anybody, to read, to affect their lives. I have given this to colleagues and they've given their lives to Christ through it. So it is, to me, is a very easy to read, easy to relate with, you know, that you can hand to literally anybody without the fear of, what is she giving me? It's only a book that is going to affect their lives.
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1: The word for today is keep on keeping on. In Galatians chapter 6 and verse 9 we read, "Let us not become weary in doing good, for at the proper time we will reap a harvest if we do not give up." Some of the world's most successful people were told by so-called experts that they didn't have what it took to be a success in the professions they had chosen. In 1927, Lucille Ball was told by an instructor at the John Murray Anderson Drama School, "Try any other profession, any other." Universal Pictures dismissed both Clint Eastwood and Burt Reynolds, claiming that Reynolds had no talent and Eastwood talked too slowly. Malcolm Forbes, the late editor-in-chief of Forbes magazine, failed to become part of the staff of his school newspaper when he was an undergraduate at Princeton University. Decca Recording Company executives responded negatively to the audition of four young musicians, saying, "We don't like their sound. Groups with guitars are on the way out." So the Beatles took their sound elsewhere. For 7 years, a young inventor named Chester Carlson took his idea to 20 corporations, all of which turned him down. The Haloid Company finally purchased the rights to his electronic paper copying process, and Haloid became Xerox. Don't be discouraged if you are not finding the acceptance and success you desire right now. Your story is still being written. The Bible says in Hebrews 6 verse 12, "Do not become sluggish, but imitate those who through faith and patience inherit the promises." Faith and patience are the two qualities that will bring you success. This is why the Apostle Paul wrote, "Let us not become weary in doing good, for at the proper time we will reap a harvest if we do not give up." That's the word for today on UCB.
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Another word of encouragement from UCBI Worship.

0: 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I offer up my praise to you, for you are the one true God, worthy of all worship and honor.
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1: So the word today means for me, it was a great devotional for me. And every day that I'd open it, there'd be something in there that would speak to me personally. I used it as a tool as well, because I saw that, you know, the people in my life that didn't know Jesus or had no relationship with God, I used it as a key to give it to them. You know, so I remember you sending it to my mother-in-law's house, I know you're smiling there. I was smiling too, but at one point. And so I used it as a gift like that, you know, as an evangelistic tool. My heart is as an evangelist, is to see people come to Christ, you know. So it's an amazing gift. It's an amazing tool. So I highly recommend, if you listen to this and you're not getting it, please subscribe.
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0: What is worship?
1: Hi, it's Justina Patton here. I'm a worship pastor in Solid Rock, Drogheda. Have you thought about why we raise our hands in worship? Maybe some of you were born and raised in church and that's what you've always done. Or perhaps you came to know Jesus later in life and you just copied what other people do during worship, not to look like an oddball, but never quite understood why you do it. There's many scriptures that talk about raising hands during worship. For example, David in Psalm 132 writes, "Lift up your hands to the holy place and bless the Lord." Lifting hands can be a sign of giving reverence and praise. Equally, you can lift your hands to bless God or others if you pray for other people. It can also be a sign of surrender. And that's what I want to focus on today. If you see soldiers in the battle that need to surrender to the winning opponent, they lift up their hands in surrender as a sign of not holding any weapon. In worship, it's surrender with holding nothing back, giving God all that is within us. When we lift our hands in surrender, we say, "Here I am, Lord. I lay down all my agendas. Use me and everything within me the way you want to. I surrender to your will." There is power in surrender. There is power in giving God room to do His will. And His will is the best place for us to be. God bless you, and until the next time.
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0: 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Shout for joy to the Lord, all the earth. Worship the Lord with gladness. Come before him with joyful songs.
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Psalm 68:26 says, "Praise God in the great congregation. Praise the Lord in the assembly of Israel." 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
1: The word for today means for me inspiration, it means encouragement, it means bringing to life a whole lot of things, and it has brought a whole lot of life to people, even in my own church, because we have it up in our own church. We put them out and we give them out to people and we give them out to the homeless guys, and it really brings the whole life into your life where you're struggling sometimes, you know, and it gives you encouragement. 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Word of life is word of life. It is what it is. 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That's me, a pastor in Belfast.
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1: The word for today is keep on keeping on. In Galatians chapter 6 and verse 9 we read, "Let us not become weary in doing good, for at the proper time we will reap a harvest if we do not give up." Some of the world's most successful people were told by so-called experts that they didn't have what it took to be a success in the professions they had chosen. In 1927, Lucille Ball was told by an instructor at the John Murray Anderson Drama School, "Try any other profession, any other." Universal Pictures dismissed both Clint Eastwood and Burt Reynolds, claiming that Reynolds had no talent and Eastwood talked too slowly. Malcolm Forbes, the late editor-in-chief of Forbes magazine, failed to become part of the staff of his school newspaper when he was an undergraduate at Princeton University. Decca Recording Company executives responded negatively to the audition of four young musicians, saying, "We don't like their sound. Groups with guitars are on the way out." So the Beatles took their sound elsewhere. For 7 years, a young inventor named Chester Carlson took his idea to 20 corporations, all of which turned him down. The Haloid Company finally purchased the rights to his electronic paper copying process, and Haloid became Xerox. Don't be discouraged if you are not finding the acceptance and success you desire right now. Your story is still being written. The Bible says in Hebrews 6 verse 12, "Do not become sluggish, but imitate those who through faith and patience inherit the promises." Faith and patience are the two qualities that will bring you success. This is why the Apostle Paul wrote, "Let us not become weary in doing good, for at the proper time we will reap a harvest if we do not give up." That's the word for today on UCB.
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0: Psalm 148:1 says, "Praise the Lord, sing to the Lord a new song, His praise in the assembly of His faithful people." Another word of encouragement from UCBI Worship.
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That's brand new music from Hillsong to get us started on this edition of worship. I'm Andy Christman. Thanks for joining me today. I'm so excited to have the next 2 hours with you as we lift our voices and sing as we give our great God the praise that He deserves. And as a bonus, I've got my friend David Crowder stopping by. You'll hear from him in just a little bit. But right now, here's music from Preston Wood. This is worship.

That's music from Crowder and Phil Wickham with It Really Is Amazing Grace. I'm Andy Christman. Welcome to worship. If you'd like to see a list of all the songs that I'm playing on today's show, you can find that list right now at andychristman.com. While you're there, make sure to check out my podcast. It's called One Degree of Andy, and I have a full one-hour conversation with David Crowder there at my podcast. We'll be hearing from him in just a little bit, but right now, let's get back to the music. Come on, this is worship.

0: That's music from Crowder with Good God Almighty. I'm Andy Christman. This is Worship. David was a guest on my podcast just a couple of weeks ago. My podcast is called One Degree of Andy, and you can find it wherever you find your favorite podcast. And one of the things that David talked about was what life was like for him growing up in the church as a musician.
1: I had a pretty schizophrenic theological background as a child. We were every time First Baptist doors were open, we were there. However, during the week, when the Holy Spirit would start popping off somewhere, charismatic speak, like Assemblies of God, Pentecostal stuff. My parents had this group of friends that were all First Baptist people that they would pop around to these other locales and we would get our praise on. Now, me and my brother, we love those places because you could bring your own instruments, which is a terrible idea. You know, you get a little tambourine going in there. Oh, my goodness. And you could run around. I mean, things were not like they were over there at First Baptist with the organ and the choir and the hymnal. And so we were having a great time. But I got to see, thankfully, I got to see a really broad spectrum of the church growing up. And I just didn't really, it seemed to all fit in my mind. You know, the adults were the ones arguing about it all. But I was like, this is great, man. I love it over here. I love it over there. I love it over here.

For God so loved the world that he gave his only begotten Son, that whosoever believes in him will never perish, but have everlasting life. For God did not send his Son into the world to condemn us, but that the world through him might be saved. Come on, let's continue to sing of the gospel, this good news that Jesus brings into our lives. I'm Andy Christman. This is Worship.

0: the best in modern worship music from churches and worship leaders around the world. I'm Andy Christman. This is Worship. Today, I'm talking to David Crowder, who was a guest on my podcast just a couple of weeks ago, One Degree of Andy, and I encourage you to go listen to it because it's a fantastic conversation. One of the things I wanted to ask David was about a song that he made popular so many years ago, a song called How He Loves.
1: I'm on a plane flight. I had been given a CD from a guy in Atlanta, Georgia, named Eddie Kirkland. And he had just made this album called Liturgy, I believe. Might have been. I'm not confident on that title. But anyway, on this album, I get to this one song, at How He Loves. And I'm, man, before we land, I'm like weeping. It's just Atlanta to Dallas. And I'm just a mess, you know, just ugly cry on a plane around strangers. And I grabbed the guys in a band that were, you know, we're all at this church in Wick, it's the church band that we wound up being a band. But I grabbed the guys. I'm like, hey, this song is wild. Y'all got to hear it. So passed it around. And immediately it was like 50-50. The band is split. Like the first guy that comes up to me goes, man, if we ever do that in church, I'm out of here. I go, what in the world are you talking about? He goes, that sloppy wet stuff. No, sir. I'm like, I don't even know what you're talking about. That lyric did not even, it didn't even hit. I mean, I didn't even notice it. And the next dude comes up, is like, bro, that sloppy wet line just undid me. And I'm like, okay, hang on. This is getting interesting. Sure enough, it was just like it was a watershed moment. And I go, well, all right, we're doing it this Sunday. I want to see what happened. You know, more just experimental. Like, this is a great song. Y'all are crazy. But that's not even the point of the song. It's not the sloppy wet thing. It doesn't have anything to do with nothing, is what I'm saying at the time. And so we do it in church that morning. And sure enough, the whole room, it's like I got so much feedback.

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And I would love to hear from you this week. You can find me on Facebook, X, Instagram, and again at my website, andychrisman.com. Hey, don't go away. More great songs of worship are coming up right now.

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the best in modern worship music from churches and worship leaders around the world. I'm Andy Christman. Welcome to worship wherever you are, whatever you're doing. Take a moment right now and raise a hallelujah. Give our great God the praise that He deserves. Here's music now from Bethel, and this is worship.

Revelation chapter 5 says, "Then I looked and I heard the voice of many angels, numbering thousands upon thousands and 10,000 times 10,000. They encircled the throne and the living creatures and the elders in a loud voice. They were saying, 'Worthy is the Lamb who was slain to receive power and wealth and wisdom and strength and honor and glory and praise.'" Let's continue to join all of creation as we give our great God the praise that He deserves. I'm Andy Christman. Let's continue to worship.

0: That's music from Crowder and Forrest Frank with The Rock. I'm Andy Christman. Thanks for joining me today for worship. My special guest today is David Crowder. You can hear my entire conversation on my One Degree of Andy podcast, and you can find that wherever you find your favorite podcasts. And the very first worship song that David ever wrote is a song called You Alone, which his pastor inspired him to write.
1: Yeah, pretty crazy. That's one of those twists and turns that, like you said, God has some interesting surprises for us a lot of times, and that would definitely be one of them. And without the encouragement of the pastor saying, let's write something that is, you know, unique to our time and space, and having a roommate that comes through the door that makes everything really simple in my head, to winding up in front of Louis, finding a friendship there that was unexpected. And so it's really, it's incredible to look backwards and go, man, none of this was, I couldn't have planned any of this. It wasn't in, not my plans, but it's, I think it's a testament to when you're just open to keep your hands open to what God's doing in you, and not grab onto anything too tightly. Just keep the hands open. He'll put stuff in them. He'll take stuff out.

Father which art in heaven, hallowed be thy name. Thy kingdom come, thy will be done in earth as it is in heaven. Give us this day our daily bread, and forgive us our debts, as we forgive our debtors. And lead us not into temptation, but deliver us from evil. For thine is the kingdom, and the power, and the glory forever. And we all say, amen. Let's continue to sing and sing loud. This is worship.

0: That's music from Brandon Lake with Graves into Gardens. I'm Andy Christman. This is Worship. I want to get back one more time to my conversation with David Crowder, which you can hear in its entirety on my podcast, One Degree of Andy. And did you know that before David was one of the biggest artists in the history of CCM, that he was a local church worship pastor?
1: My best bud, he was in the same fraternity. He's like, hey, man, we've been good friends. He goes, hey, man, I feel like I'm supposed to start a church and you're the guy that's going to do the music there. And I was like, that is not in my plans, but I'm here. I'd love to help you out. You know, sounds like a terrible idea. And so there we are. We're just starting a church for college students. And I was the guy that was in charge of the music. And I didn't have a clue what that meant, what that was supposed to be or anything. So I'm asking professors to help me and going, you know, running over to Truett Seminary to make sure, you know, we're doing things that I think liturgically will not mess anybody up for eternity, that kind of thing. And I was not leading vocally. I was just MDing. I was just like getting the repertoire together, getting people rehearsed, picking players, trying to pull off a Sunday morning.

the best in modern worship music from churches and worship leaders around the world. I'm Andy Christman. Hey, thanks for hanging out with me today on worship. Head to my website this week, andychristman.com. There you can see a list of all the songs that I've played on today's show, and you can check out my podcast. It's called One Degree of Andy. Until next week, may the Lord bless you and keep you. May the Lord make His face to shine upon you and be gracious to you. May the Lord lift up His countenance upon you and give you peace. Let's continue to worship.

Psalm 9:14 says that I may declare your praises in the gates of daughter Zion and there rejoice in your salvation. Another word of encouragement from UCBI Worship.

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1: The word for today is keep on keeping on. In Galatians chapter 6 and verse 9 we read, "Let us not become weary in doing good, for at the proper time we will reap a harvest if we do not give up." Some of the world's most successful people were told by so-called experts that they didn't have what it took to be a success in the professions they had chosen. In 1927, Lucille Ball was told by an instructor at the John Murray Anderson Drama School, "Try any other profession, any other." Universal Pictures dismissed both Clint Eastwood and Burt Reynolds, claiming that Reynolds had no talent and Eastwood talked too slowly. Malcolm Forbes, the late editor-in-chief of Forbes magazine, failed to become part of the staff of his school newspaper when he was an undergraduate at Princeton University. Decca Recording Company executives responded negatively to the audition of four young musicians, saying, "We don't like their sound. Groups with guitars are on the way out." So the Beatles took their sound elsewhere. For 7 years, a young inventor named Chester Carlson took his idea to 20 corporations, all of which turned him down. The Haloid Company finally purchased the rights to his electronic paper copying process, and Haloid became Xerox. Don't be discouraged if you are not finding the acceptance and success you desire right now. Your story is still being written. The Bible says in Hebrews 6 verse 12, "Do not become sluggish, but imitate those who through faith and patience inherit the promises." Faith and patience are the two qualities that will bring you success. This is why the Apostle Paul wrote, "Let us not become weary in doing good, for at the proper time we will reap a harvest if we do not give up." That's the word for today on UCB.
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Praise him in his mighty power. Praise him for his acts of power. Let every

0: What does the word for today mean to you?
1: It means an instrument, a very easy instrument that you can put in the hand of anybody, literally anybody, to read, to affect their lives. I have given this to colleagues and they've given their lives to Christ through it. So it is, to me, is a very easy to read, easy to relate with, you know, that you can hand to literally anybody without the fear of, what is she giving me? It's only a book that is going to affect their lives.
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1: So the word today means for me, it was a great devotional for me. And every day that I'd open it, there'd be something in there that would speak to me personally. I used it as a tool as well, because I saw that, you know, the people in my life that didn't know Jesus or had no relationship with God, I used it as a key to give it to them. You know, so I remember sending it to my mother-in-law's house, which is, I know you're smiling there, I was smiling too, but at one point. And so I used it as a gift like that, you know, as an evangelistic tool. My heart is as an evangelist, is to see people come to Christ, you know. So it's an amazing gift, it's an amazing tool. 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

0: O Lord, you have mercy on all. 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

0: Psalm 40. 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He set my feet upon a rock, making my steps secure.
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1: The word for today means for me inspiration, it means encouragement, it means bringing to life a whole lot of things, and it has brought a whole lot of life to people, even in my own church, because we have it up in our own church. We put them out and we give them out to people and we give them out to the homeless guys, and it really brings the whole life into your life where you're struggling sometimes, you know, and it gives you encouragement. And as you said earlier on today, sometimes you feel that someone's actually looking into your own personal handbook of what's going on in life. Word of life is word of life. It is what it is. It gives life to those who need it and to those who need encouragement on a daily basis. That's me, a pastor in Belfast.
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Let every creature praise his holy name forever and ever." Another word of encouragement from UCBI Worship.

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1: So the word today means for me, it was a great devotional for me. And every day that I'd open it, there'd be something in there that would speak to me personally. I used it as a tool as well, because I saw that, you know, the people in my life that didn't know Jesus or had no relationship with God, I used it as a key to give it to them. You know, so I remember you sending it to my mother-in-law's house, which is, I know you're smiling there. I was smiling too, but at one point. And so I used it as a gift like that, you know, as an evangelistic tool. My heart is as an evangelist, is to see people come to Christ, you know. So it's an amazing gift, it's an amazing tool. So I highly recommend, if you listen to this and you're not getting it, please subscribe.
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1: The word for today is how to know you're blessed. In Psalm 103 and verse 2 we read, "May I never forget the good things he does for me." It's the bad days that help us to appreciate the good days. Without them, we'd have no comparison point. David was talking to himself one day, and he recorded his thoughts for us. "May I never forget the good things he does for me." Here are six good things worth thinking about. 1. If you woke up this morning with more health than illness, you are more blessed than the million people who will not survive this week. 2. If you've never experienced the danger of battle, the loneliness of imprisonment, the agony of torture, or the pangs of starvation, you are better off than 500 million people in the world. 3. If you can attend a church meeting without fear of harassment, arrest, torture, or death, you are more blessed than 3 billion people in the world. 4. If you have food in the fridge, clothes on your back, a roof over your head, and a place to sleep, you are richer than 75% of the world. 5. If you have money in the bank or in your wallet, or spare change in a dish somewhere, you rank among the top 8% of the world's wealthy. 6. If you can read this devotion, you are more blessed than over 2 billion people in the world who cannot read at all. There is always someone who is worse off. That doesn't mean you revel in other people's misery, but it ought to heighten your Christ-like compassion and give you a sense of gratitude that spills over into thanksgiving each day. That's the word for today on UCB.
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